0: Democrat triggered the investigation, says a letter sent to her by the Government Accountability Office, a nonpartisan watchdog. Warren says the administration is hurting students, families, and teachers by ripping important programs out of the Education Department and shipping them off to agencies with no expertise. One recipient of DOE programs, the Labor Department, says such transfers increase efficiency.
1: ABC's Chuck Sievertson. A Florida traffic stop is going viral for what a driver was accused of while driving. ABC's Victor Akendo has more.
2: A Palm Beach sheriff's deputy seen pulling over a woman for holding a phone in her right hand while driving. But stunningly, driver Katie Thomas holds up her right arm, revealing she doesn't have her right hand.
3: So obviously not. So you want to just call this a day?
4: Or? I don't want to call it a day. You had a hand up.
3: You just said my right hand.
4: Well, I thought I saw you with your right hand. Did you or not have your phone on your hand?
3: I did not.
2: Despite her denials,
4: so you're going to receive a citation?
2: Katie is still given a $116 traffic ticket for texting while driving. But this week, the case was dismissed.
1: An Austrian court sentenced 21-year-old man to 15 years in prison for planning an Islamist attack at a 2024 Taylor Swift concert in Vienna. The defendant was arrested the day before the first of three scheduled concerts by Swift, which were canceled. Dave Packer, ABC News.
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10: 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Gary McNamara and Eric Harley talk about everything from politics to social issues and news of the day. 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
11: And he's Eric Harley, and I'm Gary McNamara. Welcome and good morning. Thank you so much for being here. Well, just here in the last hour, Bret Michaels has pulled out of the Freedom 250 Great American State Fair concerts. He pulled out. He said, unfortunately, what was presented to us as a celebration of our country has evolved into something much more divisive. He doesn't explain why, though, than I had agreed to be part of. He goes, also concerns have been raised concerning the safety of my fans, band, crew, family, and myself, including threats that are completely unfounded and unforgivable. So he was getting threats.
12: Okay.
11: Right. We're staying in. So there's only the only ones left now. Somebody I've never heard of this artist, Flo Rida. You know who that is?
12: Yeah, Flo Rida.
11: Flo Rida. I have no idea.
12: Mm-hmm.
11: Yeah. See, I didn't even know how to pronounce the last name.
12: Mm-hmm.
11: And Vanilla Ice.
12: Mm-hmm.
11: That's it. So everybody else has pulled out. What does Flo do?
12: Flo Rida had a hit song.

0: Benjamin Franklin coined the phrase, time is money.
1: Yep, you nailed it, Ben.
0: Your time?
1: Our money.
0: Here's another famous saying, it's when we say or you don't pay.
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0: Just as Oscar Wilde once said, time is a waste of money.
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1: Or give us a call.
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3: 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Gary McNamara and Eric Hurley talk about everything from politics to social issues and news of the day. 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
4: And he's Eric Hurley and I'm Gary McNamara. Welcome and good morning. Thank you so much for being here. Well, just here in the last hour, Bret Michaels has pulled out of the Freedom 250 Great American State Fair concerts. He pulled out. He said, unfortunately, what was presented to us as a celebration of our country has evolved into something much more divisive. He doesn't explain why, though, than who I'd agreed to be part of. He goes, also concerns have been raised concerning the safety of my fans, band, crew, family, and myself, including threats that are completely unfounded and unforgivable. So he was getting threats.
5: Okay.
4: Right. For staying in. So there's only the only ones left now, somebody I've never heard of this artist, Flo Rida. You know who that is?
5: Yeah, Flo Rida.
4: Flo Rida? I have no idea.
5: Mm-hmm.
4: Yeah. See, I didn't even know how to pronounce the last name.
5: Mm-hmm.
4: And Vanilla Ice.
5: Mm-hmm.
4: That's it. So everybody else has pulled out. What does Flo do?
5: Flo Rida had a hit song. Wow. Years ago?
4: Oh, okay.
5: The Boots with the Fur?
4: The Boots with the Fur.
5: I don't know if that's the name of the song, but yeah.
4: Okay.
5: Flo Rida.
4: Okay, just
5: Flo Rida. The name, of course, a take of Florida, you know. Yeah. So.
4: Oh. Yeah. I had no idea. Thank you.
5: Mm-hmm.
4: Thank you for updating me.
5: Yeah. It's called Reading. Mm-hmm.
4: Well, I've never seen the name, though. I could read and never see the name.
5: Well, is it listed on the list?
4: The what?
5: Is it listed on the list? Do they break it up to Flo dash Rida?
4: Yes.
5: They do?
4: Yeah. Okay. Flo Rida.
5: Yeah. All right. It's like Eminem, you know, candy thing. Peanut or plain, doesn't matter.
4: I got to check True Social to see if Trump has commented on it.
5: Yeah. About the concert? Yeah.
4: Well, yeah.
5: Bret Michaels is where you draw the line. I mean, if it's not going to, if we're not going to have Bret Michaels, why even have it? Why even have the 250-year celebration if we're not going to have
4: it? Well, if it's not Poison and you can't get CeCe DeVille, you know, if CeCe's not in there, I mean, it's.
5: Well, and.
4: I got to play with Bret.
5: Yeah. Yeah, exactly.
4: I'm just such a great guitarist and I got all the chicks.
5: Right.
4: Well,
5: I'm not.

0: Radio. He is Eric Harley, and I'm Gary McNamara. Coming up following the bottom of the hour, a media outlet attempts to defend Tallarico. We'll get to that. And, the 60-minute slaughter yesterday.
1: Yeah.
0: It's exactly what we said had to happen.
1: Well, you're going to have to. If you're not going to go in and redo everything, tell me what you're going to do. You're not going to retrain the brains of the people that are there.
0: No. No. They're political activists. Yeah. You're not going to make them journalists.
1: No, it's not going to happen.
0: We'll get to that and more.

8:11 is your time check on this Friday, the morning of May 29th. Ooh, I need to refresh my coffee. I will do that here in the upcoming commercial break. And let me give you temperature checks right now. Currently out at COU.

0: Welcome to a Friday morning meeting. Jeez, David Gaines has the volume up loud. How's your hearing, man, these days?
1: What?
0: Yes. Huh? I was asking for that, wasn't I?
1: Yeah.
0: Too many rock shows.
1: Truth.
0: This guy, everybody, does not do anything. You don't plug your ears or anything, do you? I don't know how you can still hear anything.
1: You're kicking off your show, calling me out.
0: What other way?
1: Earplugs when I go to a rock
0: concert. What other way would I kick off the show without throwing you under the bus? It wouldn't be the show.
2: Oh, now you're turning on microphones around me.
0: Well, you have to be able to hear.
2: Apparently, I can't hear, according to you.
0: No, you can hear. That's why I'm saying.
2: I'm reading your lips.
0: My other friend Simon.
2: Don't be confused, everyone.
0: He doesn't do that either. I don't know how he's still able to hear.
2: That I'm aware of, ringing.
0: I do. So how come you don't?
2: Maybe I'll be hyper aware of it now after we've talked about it and it's going to bother me for the rest of the day.
0: So it's my fault. Okay.
2: Yeah, everything is.
0: Fair enough. All right. On your way.
2: All right.
0: Good to see you, my friend.
2: Good to see you.
0: David Gaines now exiting the studio. I did not mean to throw him under the bus like that, but I don't know how he does it. It is a Friday morning meeting. Man, we've got a lot to get to today. Michelle Casey's going to be along here in just a few minutes. Michelle, of course, with the Central Missouri Humane Society. They've got a big event going on at PetSmart tomorrow, and we're going to tell you all about it. She also said not only are there a bunch